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It's Ends of the Earth. It's Ty Myers. Happy Friday. It's Chris Matthews. We're completing the Boots Off trilogy, or the Boots trilogy, John Pardee. This one is Boots Off after Sam Hunt.

that you never thought you'd be such a wonderful, irresistible human being listening to all this great country music. But we have always had faith in you, and you are killing it. So how about another song? Playing tomorrow's Country Today from McKaysville. You're in Mountain Country.

0: enough.
1: Yeah, I can't get them boots off quick enough. John Party, Chris Matthews, happy Friday. Feeling good about that and feeling good about throwing some good news into your world, getting your weekend going. So a dog recently found its forever home. It spent 7 years in a shelter in Annapolis, Maryland. So a woman, now she wishes to remain anonymous. Kylo is the puppy dog. Kylo would get a visit from this anonymous person twice a week. Happened for 7 months. She finally decided to pull the trigger. She adopted Kylo. He began trusting the woman after making visits to her house. You know, a little, like, had a lot of this, you know, like, abuse in his past. But finally, finding his forever home took 7 months. Congratulations and welcome home, Kylo.
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Man, he's just happy to be coupled up. Kane Brown celebrated. And when you're married to Caitlin, I don't know why you wouldn't be. Woman, Kane Brown there, Chris Matthews, The Ride Is Worth the Fall. Cody Johnson's coming up in New Country from Luke Bryan. You know, she is country and she knows it.

0: Out to all the country party chicks on a Friday. 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

drifting off to the evening news. She said, honey, what would you do if you'd have never met me? I just laughed, said, I don't know. I could take a couple guesses, though.

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0: Country, and she knows it. Luke Bryan, happy Friday. Chris Matthews here. Hang tight. 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Up next.
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1: Headlines about fatal shootings. Homeland Security Secretary Mark Wayne Mullen says the department's ramping up immigration enforcement. Ed Donahue has a report.
2: Our arrests are up. We're hitting single-day records every single day.
3: ICE and DHS do not release regular data. There's no way to verify their work. At the White House, Mullen told reporters he is turning down the temperature without boiling over.
2: When I say turn down the temperature, when I turn down the temperature with you guys, we're turning up the heat on the streets. We're out there working harder than we ever have because we've empowered our law enforcement to do their job. What I'm trying to do is remove us from the headlines every single day. But everybody will be held accountable.
3: Mullen has attempted to keep a lower profile for immigration enforcement operations, but the recent shooting deaths of two people in Maine and Texas who were killed by ICE officers during operations has brought the department back into the spotlight. Ed Donahue, Washington.
1: Meanwhile, a federal prosecutor in Texas has shared new details about the shooting of Mexican national Lorenzo Salgado Araujo by an ICE officer earlier this month. The incident occurred when Salgado Araujo was driving to a construction site with co-workers. U.S. Attorney Aaron Reitz says ICE officers were actually targeting two Guatemalan men who were driving a similar van. Texas floods have left high waters in a big cleanup job after hundreds of people were rescued and two died. Texas Emergency Management Chief Nim Kidd.
4: As the rains in this area may have slowed down, the danger has not left us. Rains that fell further north or upriver that worked its way through here, continuing to push their way downstream.
1: Air quality warnings are expected to remain in effect at least through Saturday across the Great Lakes, Northeast, and Mid-Atlantic, the result of smoke from wildfires burning in Minnesota and Canada. This is AP News.
5: 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For

Don't you tell on me. Jason Aldean there having a heart-to-heart with his heart. Chris Matthews going to do a little throwback. It's a throwback song that's brand new. If you've heard South of Sanity from Zach Top, you know what I mean. It's up next.

0: Doug Stone vibes on that song. Am I wrong? Zach Top, New Country, South of Sanity. Chris Matthews throwing some good news into your Friday. A masked man recently attacked two women in Melbourne, Australia. That's not the good news. A 67-year-old dog walker and her 39-year-old friend were walking eight dogs when this masked man jumped out of the bush. He wrapped his arm around one of the women. He then tried to pull the other woman down. The good news is the women fought off the guy before the dogs chased him into a tunnel. One dog grabbed his pants and tore his fabric as he ran. He got away, but the police are now looking for him. That's just, I mean, I'm telling you, if you're going to do some mugging, make sure there aren't eight dogs involved.
1: It's true. We do like to take the high road. However, we still got some friends in low places. Heck, we play country music for everybody.
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0: That is one of the all-time great story songs, and it's pretty new. It's Tim McGraw, Eric Church, Morgan Wallen, Hardy all trading verses and singing about the MacArthur family. 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

0: Morgan Wallen teaming up with Ella Langley. I can't love you anymore. It is Chris Matthews. I'm loving that you're letting me hang out and get your Friday going. New country coming up from a relative newcomer. Her name, Stella Lefty. Have you heard Boston? If not, stick around. Kid Rock and Sheryl Crow doing a collab next.
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Stella Lefty is her name. New country. It's Boston. It's Chris Matthews. We've got some George Burge coming up in New Kenny Chesney all on the way. Happy Friday.

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0: In this neighborhood, Dierks Bentley lives right next to Alabama. And just up the street from Jason Aldean.
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2: AP News for Friday, July 17th. I'm Ben Thomas. In a statement early Saturday, Iran's military claimed that two oil tankers exploded and caught fire as they attempted to transit a mined route in the Strait of Hormuz. U.S. Central Command calls the report false. U.S. strikes on Iran have been widening, hitting more bridges and energy sites. On state television, a senior advisor to Iran's supreme leader, General Mohsen Rezaei, threatened a full-scale offensive if the U.S. attacks continue for another 2 or 3 days, saying Iran will not limit itself to mere retaliation. In Texas, after days of downpours and extensive flooding, Emergency Management Chief Nim Kidd says the rains may have left, but not the danger.
3: Rains that fell further north or upriver that worked its way through here, continuing to push their way downstream.
2: Storms in the forecast this weekend could help air quality as millions of people in the Great Lakes, Northeast, and Mid-Atlantic have been getting smoke from uncontrolled wildfires in Minnesota and Canada. The Interior Department's canceled a rule meant to protect plants and animals threatened with extinction. Species will now need individualized protection plans, a potentially lengthy process during which companies could seek exemptions. It's the latest Trump administration move to dismantle the Endangered Species Act. And Haya Panjwani reports.
4: Federal health officials have identified lettuce from Mexico served by Taco Bell locations across 5 U.S. states as a source of the widespread outbreak of the diarrhea-causing parasite Cyclospora. The Centers for Disease Control and Prevention confirmed the source and warned consumers not to eat shredded iceberg lettuce from Taco Bell restaurants in Indiana, Kentucky, Michigan, Ohio, and West Virginia. Officials have identified a single supplier of the lettuce. The federal warnings to consumers didn't identify the company, but a federal official who was briefed on the investigation and not authorized to discuss it told the AP it was Taylor Farms in Salinas, California. I'm Haya Panjwani.
2: This is AP News.
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taking you into church. Jelly Roll Shaboozy gave me an amen. Chris Matthews. So all she needs is your phone, keys, wallet, and you. And also Jesus and George Jones. Anyway, Lainey Wilson, she needs a lot. We're going to get her new song on after Lee Bryant.

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0: Those are really all she needs. Lainey Wilson there. Chris Matthews, happy weekend. Thank you for letting me hang out. So there's a Polish dude. His name's really Polish, so I'm just going to call him Steve. I can't pronounce his real name. But Steve was getting married. He's a big James Bond fan, so he spent $24,000 to zip line into his wedding in Italy. He had three robe specialists help set up his altar entrance. The Skyfall James Bond movie theme played. Now, he wanted to actually descend from a helicopter, and that would have set him back an extra $6,000. So he's like, no. I'll just zip line in. And then presumably, like grab the bride and do a grappling hook out. I wonder if when he got married, did he go, do. I do.
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0: pretty powerful song. Dan and Shay, if you need someone, say so. I am Chris Matthews, just saying that I need you to stick around for some Tucker Wetmore in New Country from Lauren Elena with Chase Matthew. It's all on the way.
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0: All my exes will agree. Lauren Alaino, Chase Matthew, Chris Matthews with the Don't We Need Some Morgan Wallen on a Friday to get this weekend properly started. Don't we? Yeah. Don't we? Next.
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want to be by you, new Luke Combs. Chris Matthews here. Hey, Joe Nichols got an awesome, awesome fun new song called C'est la vie. I want to try to get it and get it on for you. All right, I'm working on it. Stand by. Meantime, here's Broken Heartsville. New Jelly Roll up next.

hardly the case of country music versus any other music on the radio. We, the judge and jury, find that those other stations are guilty of not playing good music. Yeah. Case dismissed.

0: put my hands up. New country there, Jelly Roll. It's a National Emoji Day, and so on your smartphone, you've got new emojis. You got a cracking face, which apparently represents a facade of positivity. You got a meteor, which looks more like a flaming meatball. A monarch butterfly, a lighthouse, an eraser, a pickle. And a two-hand gesture with thumbs pointing left and right. I think that means like, hey, look at this guy. I don't know the context of doing that one, but I want to be like, yeah, this guy who's got two thumbs and is going to play some Megan Maroney. This guy next.
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I was just a kid myself. There's John Morgan, Chris Matthews. Just want to be her so bad, her so bad. Ella Langley's coming up, and a little bit of a throwback from Billy Currington is up first.

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0: just want to be hurt so bad. It hurts so bad. It's Ella Langley. It's Chris Matthews. Ride, Ride, Ride. We're going to do a little collab. We're going to team up Luke Bryan and George Burge. But first, because it is a weekend, we're into a Friday now. Well, into the beginning of your weekend. I want to put on a fun weekend song and a little bit of a throwback from Blake Shelton, trying his best to not utter an expletive. Some beach! It's next.
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0: Lick Bryan and George Burge there doing a little ride. Happy Friday. Chris Matthews, whatever it is you got going on, really appreciate you letting me ride on through the weekend with Morgan Wallen on the way next.
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Chevy Silverado. Yeah, you got that product placement. Bailey Zimmerman there, Chris Matthews. I knew it. I knew you. New Taylor Swift after Tim McGraw.

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0: 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I knew it. I knew you. 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

on this bus, Keith Urban is sitting right next to Justin Moore. And two seats back from Eric Church. And we'll take a ride on their bus next.

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That's Max McNown with Better Me For You. I'm Rich Krieger. Coming up, Zach John King is canceling 2 weeks of shows. I'll tell you why. Right now, here's Sam Hunt.

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1: That's John Party with Boots Off. Sam Hunt right before that. I'm Rich Krieger. And rising country star Zach John King has canceled the next 2 weeks of shows to mourn the sudden loss of his dad. He said, quote, after that, I'm going to do what my dad would want me to do, and that's get back to work. He said his dad was his best friend. Now, Zach's been out on tour this summer with Morgan Wallen, Luke Bryan, Riley Green, and Thomas Rhett, and he's got his own headlining tour coming up this fall. Ella Langley and Morgan Wallen up next.
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0: That's Kenny Chesney with Take Her Home, Ella Langley, and Morgan Wallen. Right before that, I'm Rich Krieger. Coming up, Taking Care of Your Skin. Also, Kane Brown.
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1: That's Cody Johnson with Horseback. I'm Rich Krieger. Corey Kent coming up next.
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That's Morgan Wallen with Don't We? I'm Rich Krieger. Coming up, Riley Green says he can't find a date. Here's Joe Nichols.

If your life is a country song, then right here is where you'll hear your very own soundtrack. Bringing tomorrow's country stars to you today, you're in Mountain Country.

0: That's Zach Top with South of Sanity. Joe Nichols right before that. I'm Rich Krieger. And there's no denying Riley Green is one of country music's most eligible bachelors. But he said dating is not easy. He said, I'm not going to meet a girl on Instagram. And when you get to a place where people are doing what we're doing, it's tough to know who you're meeting for what. He said, if I met somebody that was like a fan, I would feel like it would be tough for me. Coming up, Jordan Davis.
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0: That's Zach John King with Get to Drink and Jordan Davis. Before that, I'm Rich Krieger. Coming up, Being Polite. Also, Luke Combs.
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0: That's Luke Combs with Be By You. I'm Rich Krieger, and it seems like people don't even know what being polite is. Here's the basics. Speak softly in public. Always say thank you. Smile at people. Greet your neighbors and your strangers on the street. Don't block aisles or sidewalks, and always let people pass. Keep clean. Use deodorant at a minimum. And to be polite, respect personal space. Coming up, Thomas Rhett, also John Morgan.
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0: That's John Morgan with Kid Myself. Before that, Thomas Rhett, Remember You Young. I'm Rich Krieger. Another hour's worth of great country music is on the way. We're going to kick it off next with Morgan Wallen's I Got Better.
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That's Megan Maroney with 6 months later. I'm Rich Krieger. Riley Green, he owns quite a bit of land. I'll tell you about it in just a few. Right now, here's Blake Shelton.

0: That's Stella Lefty. The song is called Boston. Blake Shelton, Honeybee, right before that. I'm Rich Krieger. And Riley Green has reached a certain status where he's got a little bit of money. So what's he spending it on? Well, he reveals now that he owns 1,780 acres of connecting land in Alabama. Now, for reference, that is two New York City Central Parks or 1,300 football fields worth of land. Coming up, Ella Langley, also Jordan Davis.
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0: That's Jordan Davis with Bar None. Ella Langley, Be Her. Right before that, I'm Rich Krieger. If you're thinking about taking yoga, you should know yoga teachers do have a few pet peeves, and I'll tell you what they are in just a few. Also coming up, we'll hear from Kenny Chesney.
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0: That's Kenny Chesney with Carry On. I'm Rich Krieger, and even though seemingly calm yoga teachers can get irritated, here's what yoga teachers say are their top pet peeves. People with body odor, ringing cell phones, staring at fellow class members during the downward dog pose, and wearing loose shorts with no underwear. Coming up, Tucker Wetmore.
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0: That's Dan and Shay with Say So. Tucker Wetmore's Brunette. Right before that, I'm Rich Krieger. Another hour's worth of great country music is coming up. We'll kick it off with Lainey Wilson.
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That's Jason Aldean. Don't tell on me. I'm Rich Krieger. Coming up, Elle King found out she was autistic after going on a game show. Right now, here's Randy Houser.

0: That's Lauren Elena with All My Exes. Randy Houser right before that. I'm Rich Krieger. And Elle King says she found out she's autistic after going on Fox's new game show, Nation's Dumbest. Right before going on the show, she had a panic attack at the thought of being the nation's dumbest. She said, I was like, everything makes so much sense now, but I didn't even know. I did an IQ test, and it was rather high. She also added, quote, especially with my autism diagnosis, I am putting new kinds of safety barricades, and I just want to be around people I feel safe around, and I just want to do things that bring me joy. On the way, Luke Combs.
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That's Riley Green, Think As You Drunk. Right before that, Luke Combs, I'm Rich Krieger. Coming up, why some people love talking about themselves. Also, we'll hear from Dustin Lynch.

0: That's Dustin Lynch with Easy to Love. I'm Rich Krieger, and this is why some people are constantly talking about themselves. According to a new Harvard research project, talking about yourself stimulates the same brain regions as a good meal. Coming up, John Party, also George Burge.
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That's George Burge with Ride, Ride, Ride. John Party right before that. I'm Rich Krieger, and another hour's worth of great country music on the way. We'll kick it off next with Scotty McCreery.

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0: cowgirl.
1: That's Parmalee with Cowgirl. I'm Rich Krieger. Coming up, Garth Brooks wishes ticket scalping was illegal. Right now, Jason Aldean.

0: That's Alexandra Kay, straight for the heart. Jason Aldean, right before that, I'm Rich Krieger. And Garth Brooks says he wishes ticket scalping was illegal. Tickets for the first two shows of his arena tour just went on sale, and all tickets are the same price, even if they're in the front row or the nosebleeds. He said, I've never understood why scalping is legal. I don't think I'm making it too simple by saying if we just make scalping illegal, a bunch of the problems of today's ticketing procedures would be gone. He said, I've always wanted to go to the powers that be and tell them I'd be happy to do a tour without scalping if they want to see if we all miss it or not. Coming up, Shaboozy.
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0: That's Corey Kent, along with Coe Wetzel, Rocky Mountain Low, Shaboozy. Before that, I'm Rich Krieger. Coming up, One Secret to a Happy Marriage. Also, Taylor Swift.
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0: That's Taylor Swift. I knew it. I knew you. I'm Rich Krieger, and here is a secret to a happy marriage. Hang a picture with your spouse or paint a room, rearrange your bookshelves, or join together in any home improvement project. It might not sound romantic, but about 50% of all husbands feel closer to their wives afterwards. The men reported that fixing up their home makes them feel fulfilled, and doing it with their wives lets them share that feeling. Coming up, Justin Moore, also the latest single from Jelly Roll.
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bet you never thought you'd be such a wonderful, irresistible human being, listening to all this great country music. But we have always had faith in you, and you are killing it. So how about another song?

0: That's Jelly Roll with his latest single, Hands Up. Justin Moore. Before that, I'm Rich Krieger. Another hour's worth of great country music on the way. We'll kick it off with Morgan Wallen.
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2: Hey, y'all, I'm Chase Matthew. Here's my new song, Holding It Down. Holding It Down is about the small town heroes and realizing you don't got to leave your small town to be a hero. I'm talking the firefighters, the EMS, the police, the teachers, the doctors, the nurses, and everybody else in between that keeps a small town going on a daily basis.

0: 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I'm Chase Matthew. 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

Jason Aldean says he feels so blessed when he first started out in country music. He said he just wanted to make enough money to pay the rent and pay the bills, and he never dreamed his career would be this successful. He's certainly happy, but he almost didn't dare dream he'd be so successful. Here is Jason Aldean.

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He's not necessarily new to country radio. That's Graylin James. He's written songs for Kenny Chesney, Jordan Davis, Chris Young, Blake Shelton, Bailey Zimmerman, and now he's writing songs for himself, and we're going to probably hear a lot more from Graylin James.

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0: wonder just how long a country mile actually is? Well, we don't know either. 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
1: Kenny Chesney says when he's on tour, he wants all of his fans to really have a good time. He knows that people struggle with, you know, daily troubles, but when they come to see his concert, he wants people to have fun.
2: I love the idea of my audience living their best life. And I think it's really hard in today's world, in the social media world, of getting drawn in to what everyone else is doing and how everyone else is living their life instead of concentrating on your own.
1: Yeah, so when you go to a Kenny Chesney concert, forget about your troubles and just have fun. There is Kenny Chesney.

0: and foul language. 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
0: 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Or are you chicken?
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0: Post Malone and Morgan Wallen, I Had Some Help. And this is such a fun song. Fans love the song. And Morgan Wallen and Post Malone said they had a great time collaborating and singing together and just really putting together this wonderful song, I Had Some Help.
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0: I really like this song. I've had it in my head for like the last 2 weeks. That's Zach Top, South of Sanity. 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

0: He's a big fan of George Jones and Otis Redding. 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

Billy Currington says, at 52, his career is a little bit different now than it was when he first started out. He's still very, very active. And in fact, Billy Currington is on tour right now with country star Kip Moore. And he's putting out new music, but he says he continues to sort of tour and just kind of take a little bit of a slower pace. Billy Currington.

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0: That is Kenny Chesney, who says he loves performing for his fans. Although when he was growing up, when he was like in middle school and high school, he was quite shy and he didn't like performing. And now, of course, he commands the stage and we love watching and listening to Kenny Chesney. 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
1: 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However, we still got some friends in low places. 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
1: A1A, the official and original Jimmy Buffett tribute show since 1992. 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

Actor Matt Damon stars in the new movie The Odyssey, and he and his wife have four girls. And Matt Damon says one thing that he always tried to do throughout his career was to make sure that they sat down and had dinner as a family. He says that's really such an important part of why they stay so close and why they can connect. And Matt Damon says it's just so important to not forget the little things. I mean, the kids are only going to be kids for so long. And in fact, two of his daughters are no longer at home. So Matt Damon just says it's so important to put family first before anything else. Here's Brooks and Dunn, Boots Scootin' Boogie.

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Rumor has it that he's working on new music, so maybe we'll have some new music from Morgan Wallen this fall. Morgan Wallen, Don't We?

0: This is such a powerful song for Dan and Shay, and they say it's really resonating with their fans. Dan and Shay, Say So.
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2: It's Cole Swindell. This is my brand new song, Girl Dad. 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

0: 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You just heard Girl
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5: Good Saturday morning, North Georgia. We've got a mix of clouds and sunshine, along with a stray shower or thunderstorm possibility. Highs later this afternoon, right around 90 degrees. In the meantime, I hope your Saturday morning is great. Hopefully you're sipping some coffee and easing into the day. I am Georgia meteorologist Holly Strano in the GNN Weather Center.
6: 78 and mostly sunny in Blue Ridge. Good morning to you, and Jim Quinton back with you, and just are proud to be here with Winona. Here's Kentucky Queen kicking off the midday show in Mountain Country. 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

0: Connie Smith, taking us back to 1965 here in Mountain Country. And no, I promise I didn't play that when it was new. I was 3 when that came out. Before Connie, we heard from Chase Beckham. That one is a brand new one. It's called Dirt Floor. And of course, I am playing that when it's new. Dolly before that and her Coat of Many Colors. Jason Aldean, Don't Tell on Me. Austin Brown with his version of the John Denver hit Annie song from back in the mid-70s. And Winona kicked things off with Kentucky Queen. Good morning to you. We're about 10:21. Looks like it's going to be a pretty decent day today. Going to be warm, so, you know, if you're going to be out and about, be sure and keep yourself hydrated. And speaking of being out and about, we're going to be out and about this evening. It's the day to lace up and walk the line at the WPPL-FM 103.9 Walk the Line 5K in beautiful McKaysville. Starting at 6:30 this evening, this unique race crosses the Georgia-Tennessee state line twice along the scenic Toccoa River. Mountain Country is going to be broadcasting live from 6 to 7, so come run, walk, or just hang out with us and have a good time. We'll be looking for you this evening in McKaysville. Now, I think you can currently still go to the website and sign up. If not, don't worry. You can sign up on site for sure. Stay with me. We got music for you from Luke Combs coming up next in Mountain Country. Whew. I need more coffee.
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0: New music from my girl Lucy Tiger. That's called Last Call for Trouble here in Mountain Country. I don't know what she's talking about. Jelly Roll before that, and Hands Up. That's his latest. Classic Porter Wagner. Who's that? Porter Wagoner and the Carroll County Accident. Still need more coffee. Brian Kelly before that. He's having a Jimmy Buffett summer. And we started things off with Luke Combs and his latest Be By You. Good morning. It is 10:41. Let's see what's going on in our area. 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Gilmer Optimist Club's 14th annual Stuff the Bus School Supply Drive. Well, it's going on today until 5 o'clock this afternoon, just outside Walmart in East LJ. Come on out and donate new school supplies, backpacks, or you can give them cash to help Gilmer County students start the school year with the supplies that they need. Very good cause. And I want to warn you about this, too. Now, the Tennessee Valley Authority and Fannin County Emergency Management are going to be testing the Blue Ridge Dam emergency warning sirens today. It's going to be between 1 and 3:30. Residents downstream of the dam who receive a postcard can bring it to the Fannin County EMA office for a free weather radio. Limited number will also be available to the public while supplies last. Residents can also sign up for HyperReach emergency text alerts. I have those, and let me tell you, they come in rather handy here in Mountain Country. That's news of more events in our area, brought to you by the Riverwalk Shops in McKaysville. Stay with me. We got one from Lady A on the way next in Mountain Country.
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Taking us back to 1967, little Charlie Pride on you Saturday, and Crystal Chandeliers. Before Charlie, we heard from Drew Baldridge, a little Diesel and Dirt for you, that's his latest. Alexandra Kay, Straight for the Heart, and Lady A kick things off, Just Looking for a Good Time on WPPL-FM, Blue Ridge and Blairsville. We're looking at 80 degrees under clear, sunny skies in Blue Ridge.

Good Saturday morning, North Georgia. We've got a mix of clouds and sunshine, along with a stray shower or thunderstorm possibility. Highs later this afternoon, right around 90 degrees. In the meantime, I hope your Saturday morning is great. Hopefully you're sipping some coffee and easing into the day. I am Georgia meteorologist Holly Strano in the GNN Weather Center.

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0: classic Johnny Cash taking us back to 71 with The Man in Black. Before that, new music from Lee Bryce, Dogs Are Barking. They sure were. Erica Nicole, my on-air girlfriend. Yes, I know she's engaged, but I'm still going to keep her as my on-air girlfriend. She always will be. Wouldn't want me either. I can relate to that, Erica. Montgomery Gentry from back in 99 with them Hillbilly Shoes. It was their first single back in the day. Colton Dawson, a new act for you. And his tune was called Might Be In It. I'm not, thank goodness. Ella Langley and Morgan Wallen kicked things off with their latest, I Can't Love You Anymore. Good morning to you. We're looking at 11:21. Now, you know, tonight is the night. Have you been practicing your run? I've not either. But it is time to lace up and walk the line at the WPPL-FM 103.9 Walk the Line 5K in McKaysville. Now, it starts at 6:30. This unique race will cross the Georgia-Tennessee state line twice along the scenic Toccoa River. If nothing else, it's a great thing to go up and walk it and enjoy the riverside. Mountain Country is going to be broadcasting live from 6 to 7, so come run, walk, or just come join us and enjoy the fun. We'll be looking for you tonight, long about 6 o'clock, in McKaysville for the WPPL-FM 103.9 Walk the Line 5K. Going to be a lot of fun, I promise. Speaking of fun, I've got you one from Mr. Russell Dickerson. He says it's worth your while. I guess we'll find out right after this in Mountain Country.
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0: tight. You told that old boy that I wanted to fight.
1: Now, Mo, you know I really thought that you could win.
0: And I didn't see no sense in me stepping in. You almost got me killed when you started to brag. And that's when you ran off and left me home.

him in anyway in Mountain Country. Before Blake, we heard from Mo Bandy and Joe Stampley, Just Holding the Bag. Also on the set for you, Harper Grace and her latest. It's called Underneath the Harvest Moon. She's so sweet. And Russell Dickerson started things off with Worth Your Wild in Mountain Country. It's 11:37. And what do you say? Let's get a look and see what's going on in the area. 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The American Red Cross is facing an emergency blood shortage and needs donors to give now and take steps to protect patient care. 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Most important way to help end the blood shortage is to book an appointment. They're asking donors of all blood types to make an appointment to give blood, platelets, or plasma as soon as possible. 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You can get additional details at redcrossblood.org/July. Now, don't forget, they're having the Stuff the Bus for the Gilmer Optimist Club 14th Annual Stuff the Bus School Supply Drive. Lines up today at 5 this afternoon. It's going on outside Walmart in East LJ. Go by and donate some school supplies, backpacks, or cash to help Gilmer students start the school year with the supplies that they need. Also, I want to remind you now, the TVA and Fannin County Emergency Management going to be testing the Blue Ridge Dam emergency warning sirens today. It's going to be between 1 and 3:30. So, you know, if you hear that go off...

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0: Taylor Swift, I Knew It, I Knew You, in Mountain Country from the Toy Story 5 soundtrack. Before Taylor, we heard Keith Whitley, 10 Feet Away, and Cody Johnson, and Luke Combs got things kicked off for that set. It's called Shoot the Bull. Stay with me. More great country coming up. Matter of fact, who do I have coming up? Oh, it's a new Lauren Elena teaming up with Kane Brown next in Mountain Country.
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7: 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You're in Mountain Country. We don't do that here.

Music for you from the Zac Brown Band from about 2013. That was Sweet Annie. 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

0: Currently, we're looking at 83 degrees in Blue Ridge.
1: Good Saturday morning, North Georgia. We've got a mix of clouds and sunshine, along with a stray shower or thunderstorm possibility. Highs later this afternoon, right around 90 degrees. In the meantime, I hope your Saturday morning is great. Hopefully, you're sipping some coffee and easing into the day. I am Georgia meteorologist Holly Strano in the GNN Weather Center.

0: Thanks you, girl. I'd back off. I've met Bells. I think she can take you. It's called I Think You Like My Boyfriend a Little Too Much. Before Bells, we heard Kenny Chesney, Carry On. Johnny Paycheck, Don't Take Her, She's All I Got. And before Johnny, we heard from his son, John Paycheck. New tune from him. It's called Drinking and Crying. And we started the set off with Hardy, Eric Church, Morgan Wallen, and Tim McGraw with MacArthur. Let's get a look at the Tri-State Community Calendar. See what's happening in our area. 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The Gilmer Optimist Club's 14th annual Stuff the Bus School Supply Drive is going on until 5 p.m. this afternoon outside Walmart in East LJ. 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Now, don't forget, it's Christmas in July meets fitness at the WPPL-FM 103.9 Walk the Line 5K starting at 6:30 this evening. 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This is America's only two-state 5K series. 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Now, if you go on there and it is, they've closed it down already, you can register at the walk this evening. Proceeds benefit the McKaysville Business Association. 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It's going to be from 1 to 3:30. 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You know, because you never can tell when you might need that. That's a look at more community events in our area. 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

0: Austin, Bailey Zimmerman, Chevy Silverado, and George Jones took us back to 64 to kick off that set, but the race is on. Good afternoon to you. 1240 is your time. Jim here with you. Now remember, TVA and Fannin County Emergency Management going to start testing the Blue Ridge Dam emergency warning sirens. That's happening today from 1 to 3:30, somewhere in that ballpark. So if you hear the siren going off, don't panic quite yet. They're doing a little testing. And don't forget the Gilbert Optimist Club's 14th annual Stuff the Bus School Supply Drive is going on in LJ at the Walmart from 8 a.m. to 5 p.m. today. So go on by and help them out with some new school supplies, backpacks. Or, you know, they do take cash and go give what they need, too. And tonight, Christmas in July meets fitness at the WPPL-FM 103.9 Walk the Line 5K. It's going to start at 6:30 this evening. You'll enjoy a scenic course through McKaysville and Copper Hill. It's America's only two-state 5K series. And they cross the line not once, but twice. Santa's going to be there, plus all kinds of Christmas in July fun. They'll have medals for you. Last I heard, I think they were giving out Santa hats. So register today and learn more at walktheline5k. It's the number 5.com. Now, if you go there and it is closed, you can definitely register tonight at the event in McKaysville. Proceeds benefit the McKaysville Business Association. And, of course, you, because you're going to get nice and fit and have a lot of fun doing it. Stay with me. More great country coming up in Mountain Country. Right now, we're looking at 84 and the clear skies in Blue Ridge.
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0: music from Tucker Wetmore in Mountain Country. It's called Who Told You That? Lainey Wilson before that with a little Watermelon Moonshine. And Zach Top started the set off with South of Sanity. Good afternoon to you. This is WPPL-FM, Blue Ridge in Blairsville, where your station always playing tomorrow's country today, today's best country, and your hits from the past that you know and love. 85 degrees under clear skies and mostly sunny in Blue Ridge. We'll get a look at that weather forecast and then back to the country right after this in Mountain Country.
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5: Good Saturday morning, North Georgia. We've got a mix of clouds and sunshine along with a stray shower or thunderstorm possibility. Highs later this afternoon, right around 90 degrees. In the meantime, I hope your Saturday morning is great. Hopefully you're sipping some coffee and easing into the day. I am Georgia meteorologist Holly Strano in the GNN Weather Center.
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7: 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I'm Hudson Westbrook saying thanks for hanging in with us in Mountain Country.

0: There's one from one of our local favorites. That's Brad Kaler and the Mineral Bluff Review here in Mountain Country. Their latest, it's called Oh Athena. Now, you know, I think is it next weekend? Or is it the weekend following? I'll have to double check on that. But, you know, they got the Ridge Run coming up. Gonna be a great show. Brad and the boys gonna be there. Grasskull's gonna be there. It's a good time. It's going on Friday and Saturday, and all proceeds benefit St. Jude's. So you get to enjoy some great bluegrass music for 2 days and help out St. Jude's. I tell you, that's a win-win all the way around. Before Brad and the boys, we heard from Scotty McCreary. Brand new from him. It's called Been a Good Run. That's from his new album 15, which is in stores now. We also heard from Parker McCollum, Killing Me, Conway, and Loretta, taking us back with Louisiana Woman, Mississippi Man, Ashley Cook, Baby Blues, and Hudson Westbrook started things off with Painting You Pretty in Mountain Country. It's about 18 minutes past 1 o'clock. Now remember, it's going to be a big old time in McKaysville this evening. It's the Mountain Country WPPL-FM 103.9 Walk the Line 5K in McKaysville. Now, the Walk the Line gets underway at 6:30, and it'll cross the Georgia-Tennessee state line twice along the scenic Toccoa River. It is the America's only two-state 5K series. Santa's going to be there. So, you know, hey, bring the kids, get a picture. You get to have the game. And Santa's not the only one's going to be there. Mountain Country's going to be there, too. Coming out and say how do to Buddy Bailey and Wolfie. Wolfie's going to be there. And stay right here with me. I got all kinds of great music, including one of my favorite people who's celebrating his birthday today. That'd be my buddy Jacob Bryan. He's up next in Mountain Country.
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0: brand new from Mo Pitney. That's Happy Hour here in Mountain Country. I like that. I like Mo. He's got his head on straight there. Look, Brian, before that, Country, and She Knows It. You know you're going to hear some Dolly when I'm on the air. That's Here You Come Again. Yeah, you know, if you don't hear Dolly from me in a couple of hours, it's like, you know, y'all start checking on me. Jacob Bryant, birthday boy, he sang us one for his birthday. That was 13 Stripes and 50 Stars. Another great song. If you don't have that, need to go snag you a copy while you can get it. 1:36 is your time. See what's going on in the tri-state, brought to you by the Riverwalk Shops in McKaysville. Now, remember the Gilmer Optimist Club's 14th annual Stuff the Bus School Supply Drive. 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Mm-hmm. Stay with me. More great country coming up. I think a little Bo Cephas is in order. You know, it is a Saturday, and you know, Bo Cephas knows how to deal with a Saturday. 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You'll find out next in Mountain Country.
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6: Mountain Country Weather. Well, hey there, North Georgia. As we continue through your Saturday, a mix of clouds and sunshine, I'm not ruling out a shower or thunderstorm. And the highs later this afternoon, around 90 degrees. I hope it's been a sensational Saturday so far and continue.

0: There's Ella Langley for you in Mountain Country. Just loving life again, y'all. Ain't nothing wrong with that. John Party before that, bless his heart, can't get his boots off. And Hank Jr. says all my rowdy friends are coming over tonight. I'll tell you what, I hope you got to dip, Bocephus. It's about 10 minutes away from the top of the hour. Going to take us a quick break, and then Zach John King is back with us in Mountain Country.
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5: What's up, y'all? This is Zach John King. I think it's time to hear one of mine on Mountain Country. Y'all go and click that button.

Are you tired of the same five songs over and over and over? Well, you're in the right place. You're in Mountain Country. We don't do that here.

taking us back to 1980, that would be Emmylou Harris and Mr. Sandman. Before that, Tyler Dean McDowell, What Jimmy Buffett Would Do, and Zach John King kicked things off. We'll get to drinking on WPPL-FM, Blue Ridge in Blairsville.

Well, hey there, North Georgia. As we continue through your Saturday, a mix of clouds and sunshine, I'm not ruling out a shower or thunderstorm. And highs later this afternoon, around 90 degrees. I hope it's been a sensational Saturday so far and continues to be. I'm Georgia meteorologist Holly Strano in the GNN Weather Center.

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0: Frank Ray and Tracy Lawrence in Mountain Country. It's called Good for the Soul. We also heard from Morgan Wallen, Don't We? Boy, what a big record that is. Ronnie Millsap took us back a few years with Are You Loving Me Like I'm Loving You? I hope you are. Shania, brand new stuff from her. It's called Faded Blue Jeans. Jacob Hackworth started the set off. What took you so long? Good afternoon to you. 219, Jim here with you for about, right until about 3 o'clock. And now remember, if you hear sirens going off, don't you worry. The Tennessee Valley Authority and Fannin County Emergency Management are testing the Blue Ridge Dam emergency warning sirens today. And that could happen anytime from now to 3:30. So keep that in mind. We got more great country coming up, so don't you go nowhere now. You're here.
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Doyle Lawson and Jerry Sally for you here in Mountain Country. But it's time for the Whippoorwill to Sing. That's from the forthcoming project that's a tribute to the Delmore Brothers. Yeah. Before Doyle and Jerry, we heard from Jake Owen with a little Barefoot Blue Jean Night. Megan Maroney's new one, Traitor. Bradley Gaskin, Burn It Down. And Toby Keith started the set off with How Do You Like Me Now? 2:39 is your time. Let's get another look at the Tri-State Community Calendar. See what's going on in the area. It's brought to you by the Riverwalk Shops in McKaysville. The Gilmer Optimist Club's 14th Annual Stuff the Bus School Supply Drive is winding down today. You've still got about another 2 hours and a half or so to get on out to Walmart and East LJ. Donate some new school supplies, backpacks, or, you know, they will take cash too. And they'll help Gilmer County students start the school year with the supplies that they need. Now, you know, tonight, Christmas in July meets fitness at the WPPL-FM 103.9 Walk the Line 5K. It's happening at 6:30 is when the walk gets underway. You'll enjoy a scenic course through McKaysville, Georgia and Copper Hill, Tennessee. Now, this is America's only two-state 5K series. Santa's going to be there, plus lots of Christmas in July fun. Seriously, I think they're giving away Santa hats. Mine will show up for that. Bring the kids. Get your picture with Santa. Also, they will be handing out some medals and more. Now, yeah, I think you can still register now by going to walktheline5k. That's the number 5.com. If you get there and it says it's closed, don't worry. You can register at the event this evening. Proceeds benefit the McKay.

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0: right. We'll turn out the lights, Tim, I promise. Tim McGraw, I like it. I love it here in Mountain Country. And before Tim, we heard something new from Riley Green featuring Hannah McFarland. It's called Golden here in Mountain Country. More great music on the way.
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0: y'all. 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

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But we have always had faith in you. And you are killing it. So how about another song?

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0: Am I okay? That's Megan Maroney. Well, Darius Rucker says that he's going to be retiring in about 2 years. Darius told fans that he plans to retire after having played 110 shows last year, and he basically asked himself, what am I doing? He's feeling the wear and tear and wants to go out on his own terms. And honestly, I don't blame him for it, man. A lifetime of touring. The guy's been making hits since the 90s. Send him on his way, and you know, we'll miss you for sure, but glad that you can do that. You know, you can choose to be like, I'm just going to kind of fade to the background and enjoy my life.
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0: I knew it. I knew you. That's Taylor Swift. Well, a tourist at Badlands National Park has apparently learned nothing from Grandpa's viral bison video. Just days after Grandpa got launched by a bison and he went completely viral, another tourist got way too close to wildlife in Badlands. This person approached the bison despite all the warnings, and it doesn't look like they got hurt or anything, but they got way too close. Some people just never learn.
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0: That's Kane Brown with Woman. Well, Hank Williams Jr. postponed a pair of Michigan concerts due to the wildfire smoke that's coming down from Canada. This is affecting air quality in a lot of areas, even as far as Chicago. It's crazy. So, yeah, if you are in that sort of situation, just stay indoors. As someone that lived in Colorado during some wildfires, trust me, it's bad. The stars you love, the hits you know, Mountain Country
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1: A1A, the official and original Jimmy Buffett tribute show since 1992. A1A won a Jimmy Buffett sound-alike contest in 1992 for Jimmy's new record label, Margaritaville Records, and were officially sanctioned as A1A, the official and original Jimmy Buffett tribute show, the only tribute show ever sanctioned by Jimmy Buffett himself.
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0: really is? 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

0: Country, she knows it. That's Luke Bryan. Well, Garth Brooks just added two extra nights in Indianapolis after Ticketmaster's queue nearly hit 400,000 people. The demand was so huge. He's added a couple extra nights to accommodate fans. Also, props to Garth because he's doing something that is really cool. He's trying to purposely keep his ticket prices very, very low and not add any extra fees or anything like that. So props to him. I think more artists need to start doing this. 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

0: Straight for the Heart. That is Alexandra Kay. Shout out Kenny Chesney. He now has 63 top 10 hits on Billboard's Country Airplay chart, officially passing George Strait, who had 62, to claim the all-time record for most top 10 hits in the history of the chart.
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That is Jelly Roll. Well, Bunny XO, Jelly's soon-to-be ex-wife, showed off her new multi-million dollar house that she's keeping amid the divorce from Jelly Roll. It's not bad, to say the least, man. It's a big old house, I'll tell you what.

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Texas, that's Blake Shelton. Well, tourists at Badlands National Park apparently learned nothing from Grandpa's viral bison video, as footage has come out of a woman that is effectively way too close to a bison yet again. Now, she doesn't appear to get hurt by said bison, but the photos and videos that are coming out from this bison looks like it's kind of not paying attention to this lady who's taking a selfie behind it. But man, can we just learn from past mistakes and not do this stuff anymore?

0: All my exes, Lauren Elena. Well, with the World Cup final between Argentina and Spain going on tomorrow, ticket prices very high. The highest being like $200,000. It's crazy. $90,000 for some seats. $45,000for others. The premium, like lower tier, between $15,000 and $40,000, and the lowest of the low is like $7,800. It's crazy.
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0: John Morgan, that's kidding myself. Well, Darius Rucker says he's retiring in a couple of years. He said this because he realized that he played 110 shows in the last year and basically asked himself, what am I doing this for? He's feeling the wear and tear and wants to go out on his own terms. Love that for him.
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2: And a very good Saturday night to you. And welcome in to, the live edition of your evening. Why? Because we've got something real special going on. Hey, Steve Nichols with you. Normally in the morning drive, doing the morning show hours, but in tonight because we've got a really cool event happening in McKaysville. We'd love to have you come on out because we are going to be out there broadcasting live, and we are there already for the Walk the Line 5K, which is also now known as the WPPL FM 103.9 Walk the Line 5K in beautiful McKaysville, Georgia. If you've never been out for this, man, it's really cool. It's a scenic course that runs through McKaysville and Copper Hill, Tennessee, and it crosses the Georgia-Tennessee state line twice. This is America's only two-state 5K series. Now, if that's not enough, it's Christmas in July. Yeah, man, they've got all sorts of great things happening in McKaysville, including the fact that Santa's there. Yeah, man, get that Christmas list in a little bit early. There's going to be all sorts of Christmas in July fun, medals and more, and our very own Buddy Bailey is there. He's going to tell you all about it as the hour progresses here on Mountain Country 103.9 and 94.3 FM. 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Right now, we have cloudy skies, 83 degrees here at the WPPL studios. Are you ready? Well, let's do this thing. Here's Holly Strano with the forecast. Mountain Country weather.
3: Okay, North Georgia, across the area, partly cloudy skies, a stray shower, a stray thunderstorm, and low 70s. Getting into your Sunday forecast, we'll close out the weekend with a mix of clouds and sunshine, and an isolated shower or storm is possible, not likely, low 90s for highs. I'm Georgia meteorologist Holly Strano in the GNN Weather Center.

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0: 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And I'm going to tell you about that party in a second. Brian Kelly, just before that, that's one half of Florida Georgia Line. And yes, apparently they are getting back together. But that's Brian's effort. Jimmy Buffett Summer. Yeah, a little sand between the toes. And Spencer Hatcher got the hour started. Hot weather, cold beer. Yes, and they do go together. Welcome into your Saturday evening. Steve Nichols with you. We are out and about. 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If you've never seen this race, it's really cool, man. It crosses the Georgia-Tennessee state line twice along the scenic Toccoa River. It also just happens to be America's only two-state 5K series because there's a series of races that go along with this. Now, if that's not enough, it's Christmas in July, too. Oh, yeah, nothing quite like having a little bit of Santa. Yep, Santa's going to be there. Get that Christmas list in a little bit early. And there's all sorts of Christmas in July fun. There's going to be all sorts of great things happening, but why should I tell you about it? We have our very own Buddy Bailey. He's out broadcasting live. He's going to tell you about it coming up next on Mountain Country 103.9 and 94.3 FM. 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
4: A1A, the official and original Jimmy Buffett tribute show since 1992. 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
5: Good Saturday to you, Tri-State. Buddy Bailey live on location downtown McKaysville for the sixth annual WPPL Walk the Line 5K, only run in America that crosses over into two states. That's right. Get on down here, folks. I'm telling you what, the crowd is hyped. The runners are hyped. It's time to do this thing. Again, like I said, it's the sixth annual WPPL Walk the Line 5K, downtown McKaysville. Going to take them along the Toccoa River, over into Copper Hill, back across the historical Iron Bridge, and right back on down. Now, folks, after that, the party's happening at Twisted Tomato. Also, Burra Burra on the River. And you know what? Tomorrow, you're going to need that brunch at Twisted Tomato in Blue Ridge, 11 to 3. 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
1: Lexi Stevenson with Good Time Gone, along with CDB, the Charlie Daniels Band, a song that was done back in 2014 when he went to the 4th of July Macy's Festival up in New York City. Song got lost. Junior found it after Dad passed. Cleaned it up a little bit. There you go. Just in time for the 4th of July. My home, the USA. And yeah, there's no good time gone here, man. The good time is rolling on in McKaysville for the WPPL-FM 103.9 Walk the Line 5K. Our very own Buddy Bailey's got details on that. And Christmas in July is coming up in just a minute or so here on Mountain Country Radio. Keep it right here, everybody.
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8: 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Christmas is in full swing. Christmas is in July, that is. It's going down right now in downtown McKaysville. We're out for the 6th annual WPPL Walk the Line 5K. It's the only run series in a portion of the only run series in America that takes place in two states. How cool is that? Folks, get on down here. The celebration goes on into the evening. Stop by Twisted Tomato McKaysville. Also, check out Burra Burra. You know what? You can wrap up your entire weekend down at Twisted Tomato Blue Ridge. They got brunch going on tomorrow. Get on by there and see them. And you know what? I don't know. If you go in there with a Christmas hat on, they might do something special for you. 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
1: 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Turn it up, son. All right, boy. This is her favorite song, you know that, right? So we play it good and loud. She might get up and dance.

0: Trace Adkins for you, Honky Tonk by Donkey Donk. Also, Kojo, Cody Johnson teaming up with Luke Combs. And nothing like cranking the possum and shoot the bull. I'd love to go ahead and have a combo with those guys. Ashlyn Kraft, Lie a Little, just a little. And Blake Whiten for you, Boots by the Wrong Bed. A song that's got a really good vibe to it. And welcome to your Saturday night. Steve Nichols in. And why? Because we have Buddy Bailey at the WPPL-FM 103.9 Walk the Line 5K. Just got started about 10 minutes ago. It's a unique race that crosses the Georgia-Tennessee state line twice. It's also America's only two-state 5K race, and it's Christmas in July. All sorts of great things happening. Buddy's going to tell you about it coming up next in Mountain Country.
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4: 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That's right. It's Christmas in July right here in downtown McKaysville. We're down here on location until 7 o'clock. Now, they've already started the race, the WPPL Walk the Line 5K. It's the sixth annual. And you know what, folks? The celebration's going to go on all evening long. Get down here to McKaysville, Copper Hill. Have a blast. They have rolled out the red carpet over at Burra Burra on the river. Also, Twisted Tomato, McKaysville. And you know what? You better stop in at the Happy Bear. Man, after all that running, you're going to need some sugar. That's what I'm saying. Also, you can wrap up your weekend at Twisted Tomato Blue Ridge tomorrow with brunch. And you know what? You got to go on to the Riverwalk Run Series.com and check out. We're coming up on the seventh

0: Jonathan Lee with Saturday Night. 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
5: All right, folks, they are locking them in at the finishing line at the 6th annual WBBL Walk the Line 5K, the only run series in America that crosses into two states. Starts in McKaysville, goes over into Copper Hill, Tennessee, back across into McKaysville, Georgia, and that's where the finish line's at. It's happening all right now. Folks are logging in at that finish line. And then they're going to have a big after party over at Burra Burra on the river, also Twisted Tomato, McKaysville. And I just love the Happy Bear, because like I said, after spending all those calories, got to replenish some calories and some sugar. I mean, I'm just saying, yeah, they say that sweat is salt, but not mine. It's sweet. It's sugar. So get on by there. And then tomorrow morning, don't forget, 11 to 3, you can finish off your weekend brunch at Twisted Tomato in Blue Ridge. Get by there. And like I said, wear your shirt from today, from the Walk the Line 5K. Tell them Buddy sent you. They're going to do something very special for you. Guys, you have a great rest of your weekend. And you know what? I'll be talking to you come around 3 o'clock on Monday. Absolutely great weekend. Bye. Love y'all.
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0: 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And before that, a mountain track, and that was from Sheryl Crow. Yeah, it's called Real Gone from the Car soundtrack. And that's going to do it for my time. Yeah, I'm just in for an hour to go ahead and let you know about that beautiful WTPLFM 103.9 Walk the Line 5K. Good stuff. Thank you very much, Mountain Country Singers. We are WPPL-FM, Blue Ridge, and Blairsville. 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

0: 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Okay, so this week we're going to do country songs as we always do, and it's all about beer.
1: Yeah.
0: Drinking beer.
1: Yeah.
0: What's better than country music, drinking moonshine, and drinking beer?
1: Come on, man, summertime, man. I mean, nothing better than mowing the lawn on a hot, humid day, and then you go ahead and grab that long neck, get sweaty.
0: Yeah.
1: And then you go ahead and drink that.
0: Yeah.
1: And then drink another and forget about the lawn.
0: That's right. Or while you're mowing the lawn, you put it in your cup holder.
1: Hey, on the lawnmower. Yeah, for those of you that have those stellar riding mowers, that'd be awesome, you know. I'd never get anything done. I mean, when I was drinking, I never got anything done. But, hey, yeah. And then grilling, too.
0: Yeah, that's
1: you
0: right.
1: You can't have a grill out without a beer and maybe a little bit of that shine.
0: That's right. Exactly right. Which, you know, you can get some beer at the distillery. It's our Border Hop Brewing Company. You know?
1: And that's the other reason why I kind of thought about doing a beer theme. Because, you know, we have talked all the time about, you know, the moonshine, which is awesome.
0: Mm-hmm.
1: Don't get me wrong. But you do have that beer, and there have probably been a lot of people that haven't tried it, so why don't you tell people about it?
0: Yeah. Border Hop Beer Company is something that we brew the beer at the distillery in Blairsville and Dawsonville. And so it's called Border Hop Beer because my grandfather, Jack McClure, Granddaddy Mim, he actually had a beer joint down on the North Carolina, Georgia border a long time ago, and it's called the Border Hop. And so he sold beer legally. He bootlegged liquor out of there and had illegal gambling in the back. And,
1: nice.
0: Like I say, he was an entrepreneur.
1: Yeah, most definitely.
0: And
1: you didn't want to mess with old
0: Mim. No.
1: Old Mim McClure.
0: Exactly right.
1: No.
0: Exactly right. But
1: Zell Miller even put that in his book.
0: He did. He did, yeah. Zell Miller, the former governor of Georgia, called my grandfather the John Wayne of the North Georgia Mountains. So,
1: amen.
0: So there you go. There
1: amen.
0: You have it.
1: All right. Well, let's talk about now. How'd you get the recipe for Border Hop Beer?
0: Well, we didn't get a recipe for. I mean, we did our own recipes.
1: That's
0: for
1: what
0: that.
1: I mean.
0: Yeah. Well, we just luckily at the distillery we got some great folks there. And three guys that actually brew beer, and they know a lot about it.
1: Nice.
0: And so we just came up with four different flavors. We got a blonde, which is my favorite, and everybody else's favorite. We got an IPA. And then we keep, like, two seasonal beers going, too. So we don't distribute it nowhere. It's just at the distilleries. Maybe someday when Steve, gives me more money, or I might make a lot of money here at the radio thing.
1: Okay.
0: We might distribute it, but right now it's just sold at the distilleries by the glass. But anyway.
1: Good luck on that.
0: They say it's really, it's really good. I can brag on it because I don't make it. I know how to make the liquor, but if I couldn't brew beer if you held a gun to my head. So, you know, but luckily we got a young buck that's doing it, Adam. His folks own the Season's Inn there in Blairsville, and he has to do is just stumble out of bed and roll down the hill.
1: Nice, that is nice. Well, shall we get this beer run going?
0: Yeah, let's get the beer run going.
1: Who are we starting with?
0: We're gonna start with Hank Williams. There's a tear in my beer right here on Mountain Country.

0: And folks, that was Alan Jackson with Pop Top Again. And before that, we had Toby Keith and Willie Nelson with Beer for My Horses. That's one of my favorite songs. I like that. And we had Billy Currington, pretty good at drinking beer. And Zach Top with Cold Beer and Country Music. And start things off, we had Hank Williams with There's a Tear in My Beer. Stay tuned. There's more good beer drinking songs coming right here on Mountain Country. 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

0: That was Luke Combs. Beer never broke my heart.
1: That's not true. Beer broke my heart, my wallet, and a lot of other things. That's why I had to stop. But I still love beer, guys.
0: Yeah, and made you broke. Yeah. And before that, we had Mr. Tom T. Hall, the storyteller, with I Like Beer. It makes him a jolly good fellow, don't it? So, anyway.
1: Yeah, it does.
0: And Kip Moore with Beer Money. And start things off with set two was Brooks and Dunn with Beer 30. Hey, y'all stay right with us right here on Mountain Country. We'll do some other things. And we got some stuff that's going on at the distillery in Blairsville and Dawsonville. Stay tuned.
1: Hey, look at the clock. Is it Beer 30?
0: It is Beer. Oh, it is Beer 30.
1: It is Beer
0: 30. Yeah. 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
3: 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As promised, here's some stuff we got going on at the distillery in Blairsville and Dawsonville, starting off with the Blairsville stuff. July the 25th, you got yours truly playing it. The distillery in Blairsville. We're going to do a thing after the Green Bean Festival that's going on in Blairsville. And so we're going to be playing some good tunes. And the Young Harris Wing House food truck will be there. You talk about some great food.
2: Yummy.
3: Now, they got some good food.
2: Now, are you going to be doing any tunes about green beans?
3: Well, I'll have to write a green bean song. We might even make a green bean moonshine.
2: Hey, there you go.
3: Woo, I bet that tastes really good, wouldn't it? Or a green bean beer.
2: green shine. I wonder if green people would, shine. I mean, if people would look at it and go, I don't know.
3: We might even put the beans in it and the strings, and the bean strings too. Yeah.
2: Yeah, there you go.
3: Yeah, soak it all in there.
2: Maybe use the strings on your guitar.
3: Yeah. 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So anyway, and there's your dates. 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So hang with us. We've got more music to come right here on Mountain Country Radio. Let's get things started with Kenny Chesney.

0: That was George Jones and Garth Brooks with Beer Run. Before that, we had Johnny Paycheck with 15 beers. How did he come up with just 15 beers? I don't know how that happened.
1: Well, because that was all he remembered after he passed out, probably.
0: Yeah, probably so, yeah. And then we had King of Country Music, George Strait, with Cold Beer Conversation. Chris Young with Save Water, Drink Beer, and start things off with that set. We had Kenny Chesney with Beer in Mexico. Stay right with us, folks. Hour two will be coming right up.

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